0: lose them mind. The Dancehall Reggae Show, that's Tajin. Lost in Time, a Trackstar production. We heard Common with a thing called Herbs Man. A couple shots from Capleton's new LP release, Heights of Fire. Get Up and Fight, and a remix of Burn Them Down. We heard Rude Link gave us Basket Kian Empty, and started out that set of music with another shot from Buju's new release, a thing called Heavy Hitters. Buju the Banta and Gargamel on the Dancehall Reggae Show. 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
1: Turn up. Third,
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1: Yeah,
2: yeah,
1: sure. Me up on my third cup. 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

Tippy Eye Grade. Stay Nice Music and Medicine in Dub. We heard a rhythm called Victory. Artists like Quan Nelson and Kumar Faye on the Victory rhythm. We heard a rhythm called Live Up. Artists like Swashy and Chuck Fenda on the Live Up rhythm. Aishan has an LP release out, a thing called Jam Pack, and we heard Bob Marley from the Jam Pack LP

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Saturday night, man. Definitely trying to keep y'all in the mix. You know how it goes. Saturday night. Let's go ahead and get it. Prop Shop. Chill Will.

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0: Props out, Chill Will. 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

world famous prop shop, DJ Chillwell in full effect. How it goes down Saturday nights, 9 to 12 o'clock. Eastern Standard Time. Got to give a special shout out. Nieces out there in the building checking them out with Big Rich, Kennedy, Corey, and Vivian. Appreciate y'all listening. It's the prop shop. Chillwell, let's get it.

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Bunch of raw talent here, physically and mentally. 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

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I'm Mayo Thompson. 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

0: Jackie on alto sax, Bobby Hutcherson on vibes, Eddie Kahn on bass, Anthony Williams on drums. One of the things I love about Bobby Hutcherson is he's not in the Lionel Hampton mode, not to disparage Lionel Hampton, but you know, when you hear vibes, they tend to have a similar sound. Hutcherson will just completely redo his sound depending on what, you know, who he's playing with and what he's trying to achieve. And I think it works well here. Good morning. Don't breathe too deeply today. Thank you to Mark, by the way, for his excellent program this morning, and to everyone who braved the smoke to come in today and do radio. And DJ James is here with me as well, and he's looking for stuff to play next week for you. Next week or what? When are you? Yeah, next week, pretty much. And besides, it's cooler here because we have air conditioning. Thank goodness. We have an air purifier as well. And I'm noticing that I don't hear it, so that's good. Because I cranked it up a little bit because of the smoke. We're going to talk extensively about the smoke in a couple of minutes. This is Short Stack, and you're listening to WCBN. Did I say my name is Manos? And speaking of ozone...
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Well, the airport thermometer is back up, and I think, I'll check again, 78 degrees right now at the Rudolf Steiner High School, which is what we've been using lately to give you current weather. The dew point is 68, and smoke is the current condition. And let me run down the visibilities for you, in case you're interested. This is Ann Arbor Municipal Airport is not reporting this hour. They were reporting a couple hours ago. Don't worry about that. The number I gave you is pretty accurate. At Willow Run Airport, they're reporting haze. Now, between haze and smoke, the machine can't tell you. A human could tell you. But most of these are unattended machines. So half a mile visibility. In Ypsilanti, 3/4 of a mile visibility at Metro Airport, smoke there, 77 degrees. Detroit proper reporting haze, 1 mile visibility. They were socked in last night, though. They had some of the highest numbers around Michigan of, the AQI, whatever the air thing is. 3/4 of a mile visibility at Monroe, a mile at Toledo, the Toledo Express Airport, smoke there. Haze at Lambertville, 3/4 of a mile. Let me see if I can find some of the... Yeah, so farther west, Jackson has 3/4 mile visibility. Pontiac was socked in, but they're now up to 2 miles. It's considerable. If you go outside, you're going to smell it immediately. Now, I recommend, and Mark said this earlier, if you're going to be outside for more than, 15 minutes, find one of those old COVID-19 masks. Not old. You find one you didn't use yet and wear that. Because in my 15-minute walk from my hilltop hideaway, I found it a little distressing. Key messages from the National Weather Service. Eggle, I don't know what that stands for, has declared an air quality alert through tomorrow due to Canadian wildfire smoke reaching the surface and the resultant rise in PM 2.5. Do you know what that means? It's got something to do with the size of the particles that are floating in the air. There is an increasing chance of showers and thunderstorms Friday through the weekend. Now, if that happens, we'll clear out some of this smoke. That would be great. The forecast for Washtenaw County for Thursday, July 16th, partly cloudy, smoke, high in the upper 80s. That's what it says. North wind up to 10 miles an hour. You're going to want more than that. Partly cloudy tonight, smoke, low in the mid-60s. Mostly sunny Friday, becoming partly cloudy, smoke again, high in the low 90s. I feel sorry for the people at the art fair who, first, it's hot. Second, it's

fairly humid. And now on top of that, you know, you're breathing in poison. See if you can bring a mask with you if you're going to be like in the art fair for a couple hours. I do recommend that. It's for your own good. Partly cloudy Friday night, low around 70. Showers likely Saturday, chance of southern storms in the afternoon. High in the low 90s. Saturday night, partly cloudy, low in the low 60s. Sunday, mostly sunny, high in the mid 80s. Monday, partly cloudy, high in the mid 80s. Looks like 80s after this. So the last 90 degree temperature will be Saturday. Just in time to end Art Fair. Let me close this tray because our chief engineer has warned us several times to keep our CD trays closed. And I want you to keep your CD trays closed as well. The composer Robert Fairfax, and he's got a Y in his name. So Fair, like F-A-I-R, he spelled it with a Y because he's British, you see. He lived between 1464 and 1521. In fact, I remember reading that in 1509, he got his first royal commission from the church. He was composing at a time when polyphony and, Renaissance-era music was shifting from the Mass, which was a long, 30-minute piece of music, to shorter works and motets, things like that. And this is a nice example. The performers here are the 16, conducted by Harry Christophers. The title, if I can mangle the Latin, is Aeternae Laudis Lilium, music of Robert Fairfax.

Crosby, Stills, and Nash, the CSN album, where they kind of laid low for years, and then out of nowhere, this album came out from, you know, three people who hadn't worked together in a while. And 1977, it was the initial release. Cathedral, the, I guess, opposing viewpoint to the more religiously themed selection earlier by the composer Robert Fairfax. That was titled Eterne Lodis Lilium, and the performers were Harry Christopher's leading the 16. 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The time is 11:35. Switch gears here and find events calendar for you. Give me a second. Hang on. Don't be in such a hurry. Yeah, where is it? Oh, here it is. Bring up the typing monkeys. Today is Thursday, July 16th, I hope. The three-day art fair begins today at 10, and you're late. It's happening all over downtown Ann Arbor, and I don't know if you count the one on the judged art fair is downtown. Nevertheless, there will be nearly 1,000 artists covering 30 city blocks. This is like the big event of the year. And it goes until 9 p.m. today, weather permitting. 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TheAnnArborArtFair.com. No spaces, no parking. The Concert of Colors will feature New Music Detroit, a word with no vowels that I can't possibly read, Joan Belgrave, and other performers at the Max Martin Fisher Music Center and other venues on Woodward Avenue. And that's today, starting at 1 p.m., and it goes until 8:45 p.m. Admission is free, and the festival continues through July 19th. If you want to know what the name of the band was with no vowels, go to wcbn.org/events, and maybe you can tell me how to say it. Information is available at concertofcolors.com. I'm not sure I want to know. Jill Jack with Schmaltz, I assume not the idea, more maybe it's a band, on the Arc stage, will be happening at the corner of Main and William Streets in Ann Arbor today at 6 p.m. Those folks, I guess the Arc stage is probably something that they set up on the corner for Art Fair, and it's going to be, a pop-up concert, 6 p.m. downtown. Do you know how to say this? Moise Borges and Ava Preston will perform bossa nova, samba, and jazz at Blue Llama Jazz Club on Thursday at 7 p.m. There'll be an 8:30 p.m. show as well. Tab Benoit with Sergeant Splendor will be at District 142. Now, what does that mean? Oh, at 142 Maple Street in Wyandotte. We're not heard in Wyandotte, unless we, of course, have a internet-connected device, but I digress. Thursday at 7 is when Tab Benoit will be in Wyandotte. Mike Corey's Spite of Darkness comes to Moondog Cafe in Detroit on Thursday at 7. Downtown Boys from Providence, Rhode Island, with pop music Fever Dream from New York City, will be at Third Man Records on Canfield Street in Detroit. That's Thursday at 7:30. Toadily, with a D, will play an EP release show. Origami Phase and the Special Guests will also be on the bill. With Special Guest, the Special Guests. See how that works? It's at Ziggy's in Ypsilanti, Thursday at 7:30. The Ferrotones will be at The Last Word in Ann Arbor on Thursday at 9. Concert of Colors on Friday will feature the Kronos Quartet, Meta Dia and the Cornerstones from New York City, Kassan Belgrave, and other performers. This will be at MOCAD, the Museum of Contemporary Art Detroit. Not to be confused with MOPAR. That's a totally different thing. And other venues as well. Friday starting at 1 p.m. and going till 10 p.m. Admission is free and the festival continues through July 19th, which I think I told you earlier. 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
0: Yeah, I'm listening. Okay, one last try.

There we go. The album is called, and the song are called Young, Gifted, and Black. That is a Nina Simone composition performed here by Aretha Franklin, 1972, and a wonderful album that is. She did some Beatles covers and some originals and the whole mix of things. New Music before that, that's the name of the group with a K instead of a C, except after C. No, that's different. Straight Lines, the album is called From A to B. And I think it also came out as a 10-inch EP at the time. I think I bought that first. Marshall Crenshaw and Blues is King. It's got a great vibe, that song. He creates this sort of melancholy sound that's hard to put into words. Speaking of words, he hates the words to that song. He has commented, you know, in recent years that he hated the lyrics and he wished he could redo it. But the music is pretty cool. 1985. I think I only have time for one more, and I don't know how to list it because there are no artists listed. It's a soundtrack album, and that is often a problem. The album is called Original Soundtrack Music from the Films of Jacques Tati. The films mentioned here are Playtime, which is probably his best known now. And the one we're going to play is Mon Oncle, my uncle, basically. It's instrumental, it's cool, and it's warming you up for Mia's program coming up, Onomatopoeia Jam, in 5 minutes.

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That was Victory at Sea with their song Snow. You are listening to 45 Revolutions. I'll be your host for today. My name is DJ Meredith. And if you don't know the premise of the show already, basically we just play 45 RPM records for an hour, and it's a lot of fun. This is my first time doing it, but I've sort of fooled around with the 45 collection here at the station, which is so huge. It's really been a treat looking through everything and picking out things that seem interesting. Up next, I have a song by The Very Pleasant Neighbor. Yes, that's the name of the band. And it is called Retro Mazer. According to the, I guess, old review that some DJ from the past wrote, they said Retro Mazer has way something, I don't know, instrumentation, but the vocalist sounds, actually, I can't read what they're saying. Anyway, ignore those like 30 seconds. This record came out in 1990 and the cover art is so cool. They have the O in their logo is like a saw blade. So that's what drew me to pick it up. And I like the 30 second snippet of the song that I listened to. So I hope you guys do too.

That last song you heard before our lovely vintage jingle was Lorelei with Mostly I Sleep. Before that, Gleaming Spires and How to Get Girls Through Hypnotism. Crazy song title, but it's a pretty good song if you ask me. I realized about 30 seconds into playing that record that, oh no, it was on the wrong speed. Every DJ's fear, but that's how you know it's live radio. I made a quick fix. Hopefully you guys didn't mind too much. I was like, I can't just let my listeners go on hearing the song at 33 RPM. It's just not fair. Anyways, before the Gleaming Spires was Mary Lou Lord and Western Union Desperate. And before that, once again, Uneven Steps with After a Fashion. The song I'll be playing after this is by a band called Seesaw. It's their song Needle. It's a very, very cute picture on the record. It's like a baby, I guess it's a kitten. It's just cute. Obviously, cover art is a huge part of a record's experience. And, you know, when you're just flicking through a bunch of 45s, it's easy to just pick one because of how nice the cover art is. I know, don't judge a book by its cover, but usually the songs turn out to be pretty good too. Once again, this is Seesaw with their song Needle.

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It's all right, Joseph Hamlet.

That was Finished Touch on Motown Records with Sticks and Stones. Before that was Donovan with Wear Your Love Like Heaven, The Housekeepers with He's Not Going to Register. Before that, Joy Circuit with Time Held the Night, She's a Wild and Archetypal Unionized Seminar, and then two songs by Seesaw. First was Needle, and then after that was Jeff Koons' Three-Way. What a title. I originally wasn't going to play the Jeff Koons number, but it just segued so naturally and that I was just like, you know what, I'll keep it. And I don't think anybody objected to that. I'm going to play probably two more songs. We're nearing the top of the hour right now. So I pulled a song, or I guess a record, by Jerry and the Pacemakers, who are best known for pioneering the Merseybeat genre out of Liverpool in the early 60s. I feel like they're best known for their cover of You'll Never Walk Alone from Carousel, which is one of the English football teams. I think it's Liverpool FC. That would make sense. It's like their anthem, football anthem. But I'm going to be playing a song called How Do You Do It, which I originally heard of when I was like 14 going down the Beatles rabbit hole. If you know, you know. But yes. And then after that, sorry, I'm going to be playing another song by Donovan. Oh gosh, that's the name of the song. Hopefully we'll have time for one more before the hour ends. But if not, stay tuned. We've got a pretty great show coming up as well. And once again, Jerry and the Pacemakers, How Do You Do It?

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Thank you for tuning in to Just Folkin' Around on this fine Saturday. Hope you're staying safe out there with all of this crazy air quality business going on. Anyway, my name is Richie. I am no longer a new host on this show. I've done it a couple times now. Feels great. Gonna kind of stick with the theme I've been doing last couple times I've been on. Play some new stuff, play some old stuff. It's all folk. Hope you enjoy. We're gonna kick it off with This Is Lorelei. I'll talk to you in just a little bit.

Welcome back to Just Folkin' Around here on 88.3 WCBN FM Ann Arbor. Let's run through everything we've listened to in the last half hour. We just heard If She Left, I Think I'd Miss Her by Remy Scher. That's a new release. Found that one, just kind of randomly stumbled upon it. Great tune. I'm excited to hear more from Remy Scher. Before that, 5 Will Get You 10 by Cowboy. That's a classic. We're going to listen to another Cowboy track later on in the show. Before that, excuse my pronunciation, if I'm incorrect here, Bougainvillea by Tobacco City. Love the slide guitar on that one. Before that, Come Over by MJ Lenderman. I love MJ Lenderman. This song is sweet. I was going to say earlier, I was kind of thinking through what I was going to say about this song, like, as if I needed to, like, justify playing it, I guess. And I think part of that is just because folk is kind of an ever-changing genre, and it takes many shapes. And that's one of them. Kind of almost, like, so folk, it's like punk. Not quite punk, but maybe grunge is a better word. Love that one, though. It's a long one. Before that, I've Been Riding with the Ghost by Songs Ohia and Jason Molina. Before that, Southern Sky by Alex G. And last time we spoke, we were listening to An Extra Beat for You and Me by This is Lorelei. I hope you've enjoyed the show so far. We're going to pick it back up right now with some Kurt Vile. We're going to do a kind of similar thing. We're going back and forth between eras. I'm having a good time. I hope you are too. And I'll talk to you at the top of the hour. Hope you enjoy.

0: We're almost at the top of the hour here on 88.3 WCBN FM Ann Arbor. This has been Just Folkin' Around, kicking off Saturday's Roots programming. Stick around for Bill Monroe for Breakfast immediately after this. Let's run through everything we've heard since we last spoke. Then, we're going to kick it off with one last song. It's going to be a good time. We just heard... What did we just hear? We just heard John Prine. Yes, I guess they ought to name a drink after you. Before that, Gene Clark, Lonely Sun Saturday. Before that, Cowboy. Everybody has a chance to feel. Second Cowboy track we played today, which was pretty sweet. Always a treat to listen to them. Before that, River Guard by Smog. Before that, Kurt Vile with Blackberry Song. Such a good tune. Awesome album, Childish Prodigy, 2009. Check it out. And yeah, that just about catches us up. Let's head into this last track. Hope you enjoy. This has been Just Folkin' Around with me, your host, Richie. Have a great rest of your Saturday. See ya when I see ya.
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1: Welcome, I am Calamity Jane.
0: And I'm the sidekick.
1: And we were just listening to some Eliza Gilkison, and this whole album is wonderful, Paradise Hotel. That is what you heard, Calm Before the Storm.
0: And that's from Red House Records back in 2005. She has a huge depth and breadth of music. We saw her earlier this year at the Strawberry Music Festival out there in Nevada City. Shout out to the California folks and the soon-to-be California folks, since Margaret and Justin are moving out there.
1: That's right.
0: So thanks for listening.
1: And Eliza Gilkison tours relentlessly. She's one of these people who's playing everywhere all the time. So I'm sure you can catch her. She'll come back through Ann Arbor.
0: Yeah, check her out.
1: Kenny Rogers before that. Ruby, Don't Take Your Love to Town.
0: 1969, early Kenny Rogers.
1: Yeah, that is a different side of Kenny Rogers than some people might know. Before that, Jillian Welch and David Rawlings doing Jackson.
0: Yeah, the June Carter, Johnny Cash tune that pretty much in their hands is very well done, I would say. And one of the favorites before that, Robbie Fulks, Aunt Peg's New Old Man. I know you've heard us play this tune before, and it is just a rocking tune, tells a great story, and the sound of Robbie Fulks' voice is what caught me the first time I ever heard a Robbie Fulks sound, and I've loved him ever since.
1: I can just see him playing, though, with, you know, his own style, and other people are critical. Older people are like, what's that?
0: Yeah.
1: The High Women before that, Heaven is a Honky Tonk, which I feel kind of could be a theme song for the Down Home Show.
0: Yeah, those are kind of testing out two theme songs. We've been using vinyl records as a theme song for a while, but we tucked in High Women, Heaven is a Honky Tonk, and maybe we got a few honky-tonk things going on today.
1: We do.
0: But we're with you for 2.5 more hours, and we've got a lot of fun music coming up. I think we're going to come out of this with a little Greg Brown telling us a story.
2: Well, you know, I've talked entirely too much about this whole fishing deal. Like, everybody I meet now says, hey, Greg, how's fishing been? And I mean, I know. I accept full responsibility for all his fishing questions, and I do like to fish. You know, I do. But I just should have shut up about it, I think. Fishing, actually, to tell you the truth, has been very good up in the UP. I had some very beautiful days of fishing up there. Walking way back, getting lost in the woods, you know, and finally getting down to the river, not seeing a soul, catching beautiful little brook trout all day. It was really good for a guy like me. I've had a good time. I've never really had too much good fishing right around Traverse City, but I've never really been here long enough to really find the little secret places. You know, you can't just go where everybody goes. You have to. I know they're here, man. I know that's not the problem, but I've never had time to really find them. But I have had good fishing up in the UP. I do like the UP. There's something about it up there. You know, it's like Alaska or something. I mean, that's the only place I've been in the United States that reminds me of all of UP. It's like a separate kind of place, you know, with their own deal. And plus, everybody really needs each other up there, you know. It's no joke. I mean, in the winter up there, you better damn well know your neighbors. If you see a car stalled, you better stop, you know. That's what it takes to build community. This whole idea of intentional community is a bunch of baloney, you know. You gotta need each other, and they still do in the UP. So it's a cool place. Well, here's a song I wrote up there.

I'm gonna buy that little house my cousin Ray told me about. I know it needs a new roof, but I'll put a new roof on it, and I'll raise me a big garden, and I'll catch me a lot of trout in the Yellow Dog River, and I'll grow me a lot of tomatoes somehow in that sandy soil. And all winter long, I'll sit around by my wood stove eating canned tomatoes and canned trout, way, way, way.

0: U.S. college campuses are a deadly problem. On average, 10 students die annually in campus-related fires, according to the Center for Campus Fire Safety. 4 out of 5 campus-related fire deaths occur in off-campus housing, where approximately 2/3 of our students live. Alcohol was a factor in many of these fire-related deaths. Alcohol abuse impairs judgment and hampers evacuation efforts. Select a dorm or off-campus housing that has smoke alarms and fire sprinklers. These can reduce the risk of dying in a fire by 82%. An estimated 3,800 campus fires occur each year in the U.S. Cooking causes more than 2/3 of fire injuries at college campuses, followed by careless smoking, arson, unattended candles, and the overloading of extension cords and power strips. Some fire safety tips that could save your life. Cook only where it is permitted and never leave cooking unattended. Don't smoke, but if you must, only smoke outside of the building. Don't overload electrical outlets. Never leave candles unattended and put them out after each use. Always have an escape plan and practice it. Look for an alternate exit from every room, whether at a party or in class. If you must escape through smoke, get low and go under the smoke to your exit. These tips will help prevent needless injuries and even deaths. Fire is everyone's fight.
1: Good evening, everybody. You're in for a great night of family. Here's the Nitty Gritty Dirt Band.

0: Well, you can't go wrong with some Hank Williams there.
1: And he's talking about a different
0: kind of
1: fire.
0: You'll be broke and I'll be broker.
1: That's right.
0: That just does happen that way sometimes, though.
1: I can just kind of see the, you know, touring the honky-tonks in the neighborhood.
0: Yeah, I got a lot of little bit of Bill Boyd in the background here, and thought we'd do a little upbeat numbers there. Hank Williams, Setting the Woods on Fire from the original singles collection. Before that,
1: Gary Stewart. And, you know, this morning, the sidekick and I read about a new biography that's come out about Gary Stewart. And so we looked him up. And, of course, there's lots of stuff here at the studio, and just it's just a wealth of material. But that was Honky Tonk Hardwood Floor from I'm a Texan.
0: Yeah, I think the Masked Marauder was playing a little bit of that this morning,
1: yes,
0: too.
1: Yes, he was. And before that, some Patti Loveless, I Won't Gamble With Your Love. And
0: she's just a wonderful artist.
1: Yeah.
0: I mean, she's got so many albums that are all so different, many of them. I think we'll probably play a few more of her tunes. Before that, a little Western Swing with the Hot Club of Cowtown. I Can't Tame Wild Women off the Hot Club of Cowtown's Tall Tales album
1: from
0: 1999.
1: I can make tame women wild.
0: That's right. So wishful thinking on the part of the singer there. But
1: Gary Stewart, before that, also Brand New Whiskey off an album called Brand New from 1988.
0: And before that, by request, the Nitty Gritty Dirt Band, You Ain't Going Nowhere. Mike requested it, but it goes out to Sid and Mandy, who we'll be hopefully seeing a little bit later today, getting married.
1: And we heard The Laughing River. This was the live version off the live one from Greg Brown. And I don't know, somehow I feel this is a sad song, but it's not really.
0: I don't know. I mean,
1: not really.
0: It's a contemplative song, and it's a nice song about Michigan, and that live version is really the one to play because he tells that story at the beginning, and he always got to have a good story.
1: It is. The same label as Eliza Gilkison, Red House Records. A lot of our favorites on that label.
0: Absolutely. So stay tuned. We're a lot of the way through the first hour. We're going to turn this Bill Boyd up so you can listen to it.

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1: Ann Arbor, coming up after this very brief message, you're going to hear from Julie London.
2: You're

0: That one goes out to Tex. I first heard that song when Tex played it on the radio many years ago, a decade or more probably. And it's been one of my favorites ever since. I think this set was full of songs that paint pictures in your head, and they do it really well. And that one certainly paints a picture in your head, don't you think, Calamity?
1: It does. And I think of it now every time we have one of those steamy, hot, oppressively hot days, and which we have had several of recently. So, Tex, we're listening to some Madge Slutty and her swing trio in the background. And before Gene Watson, we heard Waylon Jennings, I'm a Ramblin' Man. And before that, John Prine and Emmylou Harris doing Magnolia Wind, which is a song written by Guy Clark off an album that's a tribute to Guy Clark. This one's for him.
0: And before that, Guy Clark himself, Rain in Durango. And talk about a picture in your head. That just
1: she put on
0: a
1: tie-dye dress and then maybe had enough bluegrass for a long time.
0: Yeah, and she's getting wet in the rain.
1: this is a long set. Before that, some Johnny Cash, Cajun Born. Wherever you go, you're still Cajun Born.
0: That's right.
1: And a little John Doe song off of A Year in the Wilderness, which is kind of his country-esque album from A Little More. The song
0: is called 20 years ago that album came out.
1: A Little More Time is the name of the song.
0: And we started that with a Harry Smith B-side, Chubby Parker and his old-time banjo. And I think we didn't really tell you about the last song in the last hour, which was Norman Blake just with that beautiful string playing, doing the streamlined Cannonball on the album Slow Train Through Georgia back on Rounder Records in 1987. Norman Blake, if you've ever seen him, is just tremendous, just absolutely tremendous.
1: Well, that's a whole half hour of country music, and there's another half hour, and then another hour after that, so stay with us.
0: Wow, and that all adds up together, I guess.
1: Hour after hour.
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0: Well, Calamity was taking us on a little musical journey there.
1: Yeah, you too, Sidekick.
0: That's right.
1: Joint operation here. Yeah, that was Gary Stewart. We've been playing Gary Stewart today. There's a new biography out. And that was I Owe It All to My Heart.
0: And before that, John Lincoln Wright and the Sour Mash Boys.
1: You got to see the album cover.
0: Closed for Alterations from Taking Old Route One. Yeah, Google the album cover. It's a classic 70s looking.
1: Journey back in time to a different fashion era.
0: That's right.
1: Joe Maphis before that. Dim Light, Thick Smoke with Rose Lee and Dale.
0: Yeah, just a sweet, sweet sounding piece of music there. Before that, of course, Bob Wills and his Texas Playboys doing Faded Love off of a classic Western Swing re-release that sounds really good. Real nice transfer there.
1: And we're big fans of the Western Swing.
0: Yeah.
1: It's kind of underrated and underplayed.
0: Bob Wills is still the king, as they say.
1: That's right. Who said that? Wait, that's Chuck Prophet. No. Somebody else said that, but Chuck Prophet said it too. The Maddox Brothers and Rose before that.
0: Live on the radio, Mule Skinner Blues and that wonderful yodeling. A little bit of a lo-fi sound, but just beautiful. Before that, Cliff Brunner's Texas Wanderers, When You're Smiling, the Whole World Smiles With You.
1: And Jack Guthrie and his Oklahomans doing Oklahoma Hills. And the same album, Fort Worth Doughboys doing Sunbonnet Sue.
0: Right, getting some of these old tunes, and that was a great set of stuff, and it's almost the top of the hour, so I think we're going to go out here with some Dom Flemons doing Travel and Wildfire, given all that smoke we were eating the last few days, and we'll see you across the top of the hour there, folks.

Show me a house with a yard full of rusty cars, and you know there'll be coffee perking on a rusty stove. And you walk right in and sit down and feel right at home in the kitchen of the house of the man with a yard full of rusty cars. Show me a man with a yard full of rusty cars, and you know he's got a fridge full of beer and it's nice and cold. 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

beer could sure use a little bit of ice. 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Says a man with a yard full of rusty cars. My teeth gone bad, says a man with a yard full of rusty cars. Toilets on the blink and heavyweights today can't hit. You know, you remind me a lot of my brother's youngest kid. Got killed in Korea. You play gin rummy, says a man with a yard full of rusty cars. Kick off your shoes on the couch of the man with a yard full of rusty cars. Smoker smokes and flick the ashes on the floor. Hell, son, everything here's been burned or broke at least once before. And he winks at his old lady, and she winks back at the man with a yard full of rusty cars. Lord, says the man with the rusty cars, that woman's getting wide. So much for beauty, son, hand me that TV guide. Watching the flies in the kitchen of the

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That feeling of independence. 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

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So here's a kid who just has to live a wild double life. Don't miss Hot Rod Gang.

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1: And there was thunder, thunder over Thunder Road.
0: Thunder was his engine and white lightning was his load.
1: And there was moonshine, moonshine, twice the devil's thirst.
0: The law they swore they'd get him, but the devil got him first. On the 1st of April, 1954, a federal man sent word he'd better make his run no more. He said 200 agents were covering the state. Whichever road he tried to take, he'd get him sure his fate. Son, his daddy told him, make this run your last. Your tank is filled with 100.

Thunder was his engine and white lightning was his load. 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The law they swore they'd get him, but the devil got him first. Roaring out of Harlan, revving up his mill, he shot the gap at Cumberland and screamed by Maynardville. With G-Man on his tail, I rode

0: Well, diving into a little car theme there.
1: Well, we play trucking songs, but this was more
0: Yeah, you always got to play some trucking songs.
1: You know, it is Detroit, and it is summer, and there's a lot of drag racing going on.
0: Mass Marauder played one of my favorites this morning, Semi-Crazy.
1: And so that's why you got to hear this lovely set about fun cars. So all of our car lovers out there, Charlie and Chris and you name them, Pete.
0: In the background, you're hearing Smokey Wood doing Keep On Truckin'. Before that, Robert Mitchum doing the Ballad of Thunder Road from Robert Mitchum Sings, 1967.
1: This is a common theme.
0: Telling a story.
1: Steve Earle tells this story too.
0: Yeah, right. they tell that story over and over. And before that, Dave Edmonds crawling from the wreckage. I love how he talks about his parts spread upon the hedges to rhyme with wreckage. It's just brilliant.
1: Gene Vincent and his Blue Caps. Great band name.
0: Cruisin'. Yeah, and so many wonderful Gene Vincent albums, and you know, a little bit of rockabilly really keeps things going. We've got Tex Rabinowitz before that doing Hot Rod Man.
1: Oh, I think I put that in twice.
0: That's okay. And before that, kind of a special song, actually, that kind of gave the idea to do a little set of some car-related songs. Local hero John D. Lamb doing I Work at Wixom But I Live in Detroit. It came out on his album Good Heart in 2023, but I did not hear it until
1: last
0: Sunday, maybe. I think it was Sunday.
1: Yep.
0: I heard it and chatted with him, and hopefully we'll get him down here to play on the show sometime. He's got a very busy touring schedule. Those of you who know him, he hosts songwriter retreats. He tours on his own. He's done, and he's been a fixture in the regional scene for a long, long time.
1: But because of
0: but
1: this,
0: I loved that song.
1: Yeah, and because of this little show that we saw, we picked up a whole bunch of his albums. So there'll be more John D. Lamb coming.
0: And we started it with Bobby Bear, Yard Full of Rusty Cars. That person who's got that yard full of rusty cars has that refrigerator of beer, and it's just really reflects an attitude. It makes you feel good to see someone who has a yard full of rusty cars.
1: Now, you know, we don't want to say too much about ourselves, but there are people who have garages full of rusty cars, and maybe rusty cars
0: maybe
1: in the
0: not so rusty
1: too. But anyway, we love cars, so
0: that's right. So boy, it's we've been playing a lot of stuff, and that those hours have gone by. It's 22 minutes after 2 o'clock on Saturday afternoon. You're listening to the Down Home Show on WCBN FM Ann Arbor. And we've got some more great music. We've got more music than we could play all day. So we're going to play you what we have. And then you're going to get ready to listen to Jerry Mack on Nothing But the Blues. And stay tuned to WCBN all day.

0: shortness of breath, patient's confused, temp 102.
1: He just had an infection. What's going on?
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0: Antibiotics started. 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
4: 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Tanya Tucker, The Thunder Rolls. And might get some thunder today, tomorrow, the next day. Patti Loveless, before that, Timber, I'm Falling in Love.
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4: 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At 7:30 p.m. today, Twisted Teens from New Orleans with Maude Lang at Third Man Records in Detroit on West Canfield. At 7:30 p.m. tonight, CeCe Blind and The Spectacles featuring Aaron Zindel and seven other musicians at The Hive at Macon Creek on Macon Road in Clinton, Michigan, and seating is limited, so walk-up sales are not guaranteed. Good Man's Brother Failing as Humans and Homie Sumi at 8 p.m. at the Ann Arbor Funhouse in Ann Arbor. At 8 p.m. also tonight, so there's a lot going on, the Steel City Rovers from Hamilton, Ontario, Stony Lake Brewing Company in Saline, Michigan. The group mixes traditional Celtic music with North American roots, bluegrass, and folk. This is tomorrow, 10 a.m. to 4 p.m., the Ann Arbor Record and CD Show. That's at Weber's Inn. This is a traditional show. It's coming every year to Weber's Inn in Ann Arbor. More than 50 dealers will sell rare and collectible used records. The Concert of Colors is happening again tomorrow, 11 to 11, featuring Sheila E., Steel Pulse, Las Cafeteras, and other performers at the DIA and nearby venues on Woodward Avenue. Admission is free. The Michigan Jazz Festival is also tomorrow, 12 p.m. to 9:15 p.m., featuring the Jeff Trudell Jazz Orchestra, Mr. B., Lori Lefevre, Aquanco, and other performers at Schoolcraft College on Haggerty Road in Livonia. There will be more than 40 performers in all. The Brian Eng Trio from New York City tomorrow. I'm sorry, this is tomorrow. Yeah, 6 p.m., Blue Llama Jazz Club. Tomorrow, Las Guaracheras at the Arc. That's at 7:30 p.m. right here in Ann Arbor. Then skipping over to next weekend, in case you're looking ahead a whole week, Men at Work, Toad the Wet Sprocket, and Shonen Knife at the Masonic Temple on Temple Street in Detroit, 7 p.m. next Friday night. And Emmylou Harris and Graham Nash, Meadowbrook Amphitheater, next Friday night, July 24th. Frank Hurricane from North Carolina with Aaron Ruth and Revigorant, that's 7:30 p.m. next Friday night. And the last thing for next Friday night, and that's at Trinisov's, I'm sorry, and at 8 p.m. on the 24th, St. Vincent and the Detroit Opera Orchestra at Detroit Opera House.
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I dreamed I went to hillbilly heaven. And you know who greeted me at the gate? The old cowboy philosopher himself, Will Rogers. He said to me, he said, Tex, the big boss of the riders up here has asked me to kind of show you around. Right over yonder's a couple of your old compadres. My, was I glad to see him. Carson, Mississippi.

He introduced and he showed me the Hall of Fame with all the gold guitars and fiddles hanging on the wall. Then he said, Tex, step over this way. There are two more of your friends I know you'll want to see. They're waiting for you. And there they were, standing side by side, smiling at me.

Then I, within the next, say 100 years, he handed me a large book covered with stardust. Will called it the Big Tally Book. In it were many names, and each name was branded in pure gold. I began to read some of them as I turned the pages. Red Foley, Ernest Tubb, Gene Autry, Roy Acuff, Eddie Arnold, Tennessee Ernie, Eddie Dean, Andy Griffith, Roy Rogers, Tex Ritter. Wow. Tex Ritter? Oh, what? And I'm sorry.

0: Well, we've been playing some fun ones for you there.
1: Buck Owens. Because we love Buck Owens, second fiddle. And Kicking Our Hearts Around, written by Wanda Jackson.
0: And sometimes performed together with her. They certainly toured a lot. But that's just Buck doing it right there.
1: And some Willie Nelson with Ray Charles. Seven Spanish Angels, another kind of song about crime.
0: Yeah, it's a popular theme. And before that, Tex Ritter coming up to that Hillbilly Heaven on a very old scratched Tex Ritter album.
1: A little bit too
0: scratched.
1: Might
0: run through that, run that one through the record cleaning machine at some point. And what have we got?
1: And wait, we played, I don't think we announced the Tanya Tucker.
0: I thought we did. Okay. Yeah, we did the Patti Loveless, I think, and the Tanya Tucker together. And we've got just a little bit more time. You're listening to, in the background, Stealing Home by Noel Boggs and his Day Sleepers. Great name for a band. And we just got some requests, so...
1: We'll do what we can with those.
0: Yeah. So stay tuned. We got a few more tunes for you, and then we'll be making space for the blues.

0: Wow, what a great version of that song.
1: Another Guy Clark song.
0: Yeah, well, Guy Clark, he is awesome.
1: He's tremendous. So that was Willie Nelson, of course, with the Highwaymen, his special guests, his friends. And before that, we heard a special little cut off a record I just happened to come across. Rio Grande is the name of the band. Wish I Could See You Again. And there's a DJ review on the album that made me want to play that song. So that was from 1971.
0: Yeah. So, and the review on it's terrific. And I don't think we'd ever heard of them before today, despite the fact that it's been sitting there laying in wait on the shelf for a long time.
1: Greatest lost track of all time.
0: Exactly. And before that, a request. Thank you for calling with a request. We really appreciate that. Bob Dylan doing Drifter's Escape.
1: And we want to do a shout out about Bob Dylan. If you don't know,
0: he's a good songwriter. Is that what you wanted to say?
1: No, I was going to say for the rest of the summer, while summer lasts, there's a show every Tuesday right here on WCBN, noon to 2 p.m., two full hours of all Bob Dylan. Bob singing other people's songs, Bob singing his own songs, and other people singing Bob Dylan songs. So there you go. And
0: Bob, all the time.
1: I and the sidekick are sometime GJs on that show.
0: Well, you are so far. I haven't showed up for one yet, but I would like to.
1: And the next one that I will be hosting is exactly 1 month from today on August 18th.
0: August 18th. Yeah, there you go. Then it's a Tuesday, even though today is a Saturday.
1: That's how funny the months are in this world that we live in.
0: That's right. All right, people. Thank you very much for listening. We're going to make some room for Nothing But the Blues. So stay tuned.
2: Or no, begins, call the roller of big cigars, the muscular one, and bid him whip in kitchen cups concupiscent curds. Let the wenches dawdle in such dress as they are used to wear, and let the boys bring flowers in last month's newspapers. Let be
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1: That's the fabulous Ornette Coleman Quartet with Blues Connotation from their album This Is Our Music. What a tremendous group. Ornette on sax, Don Cherry on cornet, Charlie Hayden on bass, and Ed Blackwell on drums. Well, welcome to the Waffle House All-Star Hour on WCBN. My name is Mark. I'm sitting in for DJ Gray this morning. Next up, we have the saxophonist John Carter and the trumpeter Bobby Bradford.

That's a group called La Guaracharas with... I don't think we're going to keep that playing. I don't know what's going on there. They're accompanied by Lali de la Halls. I assume that's the lead vocalist there. But that's their recent single called Camino on WCBN. Las Guaracharas are at the Arc tonight at 7:30. Before that, we heard John Carter and Bobby Bradford with Call to the Festival from their 1969 album Flight for Four. And you are tuned to WCBN. My name is Mark. I'm filling in for DJ Gray this morning on the Waffle House All-Star Hour. This is music if you were at a real cool Waffle House. Here's Howlin' Wolf.

0: New music from the Rolling Stones on WCBN. That's Never Want to Lose You from their new album, Foreign Tongues. New music from Jack White before that, Thick as Thieves, from his brand new album, Frozen Charlotte. And we started that set with Howlin' Wolf, Rockin' Daddy, from his London Sessions album from the early 70s, with Eric Clapton, Charlie Watts, Bill Wyman, and Stevie Winwood playing with him. And I'm Mark, sitting in for DJ Gray on the Waffle House All-Star Hour this morning. Hope you're enjoying the show so far. Let's hear this public service announcement, and then we'll have some more music.
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0: Well, I was rifling through my own library at home, as I am wont to do, and I remembered this great one from Morcheeba.

That is a fantastic reissue from Black Swan Records on WCBN. That's the great Mal Rainey with Prove It On Me from an incredible new collection called Mother of the Blues, the Complete Paramount Recordings, 1923 to 1928. For those of you who might be unfamiliar with Mal Rainey, she was really the first blues artist to record, and her original 78s were pressed on very flimsy shellac, and all of her recordings that existed for us to hear these days were plagued with that massive amounts of tape hiss and crackle and all that. And you could hear on that one, it sounded really good because the curators of this new collection have put in countless hours restoring these recordings, cleaning them up, and she's really never sounded better. Prove It On Me. Really, dare, I don't know how close, I'm not going to get into it, but I don't know how closely you were listening to the words there, but she, Mal Rainey was a very frank lyricist, and she didn't care about the social mores of the time in the early 20s. She just said her thing, you know. Morcheeba before that with Otherwise from their album Parts of the Process, which I said I dug out of my personal archives for you this morning. And good morning to all of you. My name is Mark, filling in for DJ Gray this morning on the Waffle House All-Star Hour. The smoke was starting to clear yesterday, but there are more plumes today coming from those California wildfires, so there is still a air quality alert, so be aware of that. And if you have conditions like heart conditions and asthma and all kinds of, you know, health issues, or for very little children or very, very old folks, you might want to wear a mask. Well, you want to pretty much not go outside if you can avoid it. But if you do go outside, wear a mask. There's those tiny particulates that get in your lungs. You can't even see them, but they get in your lungs and it's bad. Well, and we have a very exciting group now from New York called the Ghost Funk Orchestra.

0: I'm going to talk over this a little bit. That's the Japanese New Zealand musician producer Mark DeClive Lowe on WCBN. He was born in Auckland, but he now lives in Tokyo. And we heard Zai the Way, 10 Acres. That's from his latest album, Remixes and Reimaginations. The Word before that with New Word Order from their excellent Soul Food album. That's about 11 years old now. The Word were made up of the keyboardist John Modesky, the pedal steel guitarist Robert Randolph, and the North Mississippi All-Stars. Great stuff. And we started that set with New York's Ghost Funk Orchestra, a 10-piece group that call themselves a psychedelic soul group. We heard their great new single, Ocotillo. And that brings us pretty much to the end of the show. It's been my pleasure to sit in for DJ Gray this morning. Stay tuned for our classical music program, Tempo Rubato, hosted this morning by moi. That's right, I'm sticking around for a little while longer, so stick around with me. Going to leave you with an old favorite from some old Ann Arbor favorites, Commander Cody and his Lost Planet Airmen.
1: Continuing with the Ozone Brass, here's Commander Cody in a boogie-woogie called Beat Me Daddy A to the Bar.

That's A Shadow in Time by William Baczynski. Baczynski is an experimental composer based in Los Angeles. He made this recording in 2016, shortly after the death of his friend David Bowie. The other track on this album was called For David Robert Jones. That's David Bowie's birth name. Baczynski made this recording using a synthesizer, tape loops, and other electronics. Good morning. Welcome to Tempo Rubato on WCBN. Mark, still with you this morning, making quite a left turn from the music we were listening to in the last hour. We're going to continue now with some lovely recorder sounds from Michaela Petri, a portion of Edvard Grieg's Peer Gynt.

0: That's Edvard Grieg's Peer Gynt portion of it. We heard Solveig's song and Anitra's dance, played for us this morning by the wonderful recorder player Michaela Petri on WCBN. My name is Mark. This is Tempo Rubato. And let's hear this public service announcement and then some more beautiful music.
1: If your dad was crossing, you'd stop. If your favorite Aunt Judy was crossing, you'd stop. If your high school biology teacher, Mrs. Jones, was crossing, you'd stop. If your next door neighbor, Dan, was crossing, you'd stop. If your niece, Kelly, was crossing, even though you think she's sort of flaky, you'd stop. Even if someone dressed in a chicken suit was crossing because you love chickens, you'd stop. In Ann Arbor, we stop for pedestrians at crosswalks. Period. It's the law.
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3: We heard a short little cello piece right before the station ID from Camille Saint-Saëns, the swan from his Carnival of the Animals, played for us this morning by Maurice Gendron on WCBN. And before that, the Buffalo Philharmonic, conducted by the great Joanne Faletta, with the Roman Festival section of Respighi's Roman Trilogy. The Roman festivals depict scenes from ancient Rome, including a battle of gladiators, the martyrdom of Christians being fed to the lions, a harvest celebration, and general drunken revelry. There was a lot going on there, wasn't there? Well, we begin the second hour of Tempo Rubato with music of Leos Janacek, played for us by Rudolf Verkuzny, The Overgrown Path, subtitled Little Pieces for Piano.

That's the pianist Rudolf Verkusny and Leos Janacek's On the Overgrown Path, a series of small piano pieces. Rudolf Verkusny actually studied with Janacek starting at the age of 5, if you can believe that. And he wasn't just taking piano lessons either. He was learning composition from him. That's right, studying composition at the age of 5. What were you doing at the age of 5? I wasn't studying composition. He said that Janacek was very impulsive, often revising his pieces several times as they played through them. Verkusny's own copy of the music for On the Overgrown Path had Janacek's handwritten notes all over it. Well, we're well past time for our events calendar, so let's talk about some things happening in and around Ann Arbor today. Starting at 10 o'clock and going until 4 o'clock today, the Ann Arbor Record and CD Show at Weber's Inn. 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From 11 a.m. till 11 p.m., the Concert of Colors will feature Sheila E., Steel Pulse, Les Cafeteras, and other performers at the Detroit Institute of Arts. 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Information is at michiganjazzfestival.org. Tonight at 6 o'clock at the Blue Llama, the Brian Eng Trio from New York City. And at 7:30 tonight at the Arc Las Aguaracheras, a Latin music sextet formed in the city of Cali, Colombia. 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Well, the gospel train is pulling into the station, departing at 9 a.m., so we've got time for one more piece on tempo rubato. My name's Mark. It's been my pleasure to present this music today. I'll be back tomorrow at noon with my freeform show, The Living Room. So let's close with the third movement of Mahler's Symphony No. 9, performed for us today by the Bamberg Symphony Orchestra, conducted by Herbert Blomstedt.

0: It's interesting that the very first book of the Bible is creation. And so the most divine act, apparently, is creation.
1: Yeah.
0: So art, literature, music, film, the act of being creative is a divine calling and should be treated that way.
1: Absolutely.
0: That's how we look at it.
1: Yeah. Mm-hmm. Well, we're glad to hear artists like yourself articulate that. So.
0: Oh, thank you, my dear. This is Genesis Bariah Peorage, and you're listening to WCBN-FM, Ann Arbor.

Hey, climb aboard the gospel train. It's that time, Sunday morning. A little past 9 o'clock. I'll be bringing you the finest in spiritual sounds. I'm Tom C. If there's something you'd like to hear that fits the bill, gospel, spiritual, sacred music, you can give me a call, 734-763-3500, or shoot me a text, 734-489-9894. Good morning.

Thank you.

Hey, we're at the bottom of the hour on the Gospel Train. I'm this week's host, Tom C. Let me tell you what I've been playing for you. This is the White Brothers with an instrumental titled The Blood Will Never Lose Its Power from their 1978 Savoy Records album, The Way of Life. Gloria White and the J.M. Woody Choral Ensemble brought us You Can Make It, recorded live in Washington, D.C. God Will Always Make a Way for Me was by Reverend A.J. Washington in the Mighty Supreme Voices. We heard Roberta Flack with Go Up Moses. Marion Williams sang Heaven Belongs to You live in Philadelphia. Both that Marion Williams and Roberta Flack tracks, the albums they were from, were produced by Joel Dorn on Atlantic Records. And we started off with Clara Ward and the famous Ward Singers and Traveling Shoes. I'm going to bring you a couple of messages and then get back to the music. Hope everybody's having a great Sunday morning.

0: Hi, this is Ozzy Osbourne. For many years, you know I've had a drink problem and I'm trying to battle that problem every single day. But one thing I don't do, I don't drive my car when I'm drinking. I get someone to drive me. Do not drink and drive. It's the stupidest thing. If you drink, just don't drive. Not only are you going to hurt yourself, you may hurt some other person, and you wouldn't want that on your conscience, would you?
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Hey y'all, Gospel Train is reaching the station. Time for me to let you know what we listen to in the second half of the show. This is Lavonia Whitley in the Corinthian Temple Radio Choir from a live recording, to quote the album cover, Saturday Night Live in Chicago. Don't take your spirit away from me. Released in 1980 on Savoy Records. Before that was a local gospel group, the Thomas Whitfield Company, Revive Us Again. I'm a Child was Walt Whitman. No, not that Walt Whitman. And the Soul Children of Chicago. Reverend Richard White brought us Give It Up, featuring the Southern Mississippi Mass Choir. Also recorded live. Tell It Everywhere was by the J.C. White Singers. And when last we spoke, we heard the White Brothers with The Blood Will Never Lose Its Power. Make sure you stay tuned. Lots of great programming coming up after this. The Pan-African Heartbeat's coming up at 10 with Jasper. Hope everybody has a great Sunday.

right. You are in tune to 88.3 WCBN FM Ann Arbor. My name is DJ Jan Sport. I'll be here doing the Pan-African Heartbeat for track listening. I would just check out the WCBN website. And get ready to enjoy an hour of some of the best sounds ever made.

That was pretty much the set. That was another edition of Pan African Heartbeat on WCBN FM Ann Arbor. Truly one of my favorite shows to be a part of. I've listened to this, specialty rotating show for forever, really. I don't remember when it started, but I definitely have been listening longer than I've been a part of WCBN, and I just want to say that's kind of like one of my favorite things to, you know, participate in and enjoy, is that you can listen to this station and then be a part of it. So if you're out there and you've always thought about it, you know, go and find out, you know, try something. But even if you don't want to come and do radio, you know, make a little mix of your own, make a mixtape, burn a CD, you know, do something creative with music enjoyment. Because although, you know, if you don't make music, that's totally okay. You can still curate it and enjoy it and participate in it. So I think just, you know, if you're out there and you want to enjoy music a little bit more, or find another hobby, or really whatever, you know, I really do encourage you to get out there. But yeah, keep listening. Sunday's a great day for music. Tons of great shows. Next up, I believe, is Yalcine, who called, and I really appreciated the words that they said. So anyway, enjoy your day. As always, you're listening to WCBN FM Ann Arbor.

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My name is Yalcin. Welcome. Today I started with Sütich Dim Dilim Yandı. It's a Putumayo presentation from the Gypsy Guru album. And Anselmo Crew was there presenting. It's going to be another day that I sample world music for you every Sunday, 11 till noon. The background, I have Puro Escanol Volume 2, also subtitled Rice and Beans. Fixed Idea is bringing us, check it out. Let's go listen. The playlist is on wcbn.org. And thanks for being here.

fantastic album, Brasil Forró, music for maids and taxi drivers. You heard De Alagos Toño, Rock the Boat. And before that it was Puro Escanol with Check It Out. We're gonna go to one of the most amazing flamenco singing you're gonna ever hear. This album is called Flamenco Son del Sur. Let's go.

We're going to go to Africa, particularly Zaire. Roots of Rumba Rock is coming up. In the background, I have Putumayo's compilation titled North African Groove with Jomed Montuno Norteño. You're tuned to Dromedary Express. My name is Yelchin. Thanks for tuning in. Thanks for being here. I'm hoping you're enjoying it. Sampling world music is what I do every Sunday, 11 till noon, here on WCBN FM Ann Arbor. 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

We're sampling the Monsoon Wedding soundtrack in the background. Raj Hans with a track from Monsoon Wedding. Before that, it was the fantastic Dave Barker and the Upsetters with Do Your Thing. And El Loco, the Madman by Los de Abajo from their Cybertropic Chilango Power CD. 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I'm going to tell you a few events. The Concert of Colors is happening July 18th. Was Hassan Hakmoun and Dengue Fever. I hope you had a chance to go see. I'm going to play Hassan Hakmoun for you in case you missed it. But July 19th, there is Concert of Colors, and it will feature Sheila E., Steel Pulse, Las Cafeteras, and other performers, the Detroit Institute of Arts and nearby venues. Is the place, 5200 Woodward Avenue. 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I'll tell you one more thing. The Michigan Jazz Festival will feature music by the Jeff Trudell Jazz Orchestra, Mr. B, Laurie Lafavre, Aguanco, and other performers. Schoolcraft College is the place, 18600 Haggerty Road in Livonia. 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Here's in the background Hassan Hakmoun, Layla Layla. The Gift is the album. I hope you'll enjoy this.

Dry Acid, Lee Perry Productions, going back to 1968-69. David Isaacs brought us Till I Can't. Descarga Quantica is coming up with Michi Sarmiento and Quantic. This is from Rough Guide to Latin Rare Groove. You know, we're all about grooving, right? This is Dromedary Express on WCBN FM Ann Arbor. My name is Yeltsin. Thanks for tuning in.

the fantastic Nedim Nalbantolu is in the background from the Cigane album. This is a track titled Figuri, also featuring on accordion Roberto de Brashov, I believe from Bulgaria. One of my favorites. We're gonna switch gears a little bit. End up with Orchestra Babab. This is a world circuit presentation. It's a compilation of their tracks. El Sonte Lama Yama is the track. Orchestra Babab.

Silencio by two of the wonderful contributors to Buena Vista Social Club, Ibrahim Ferrer and Omaro Portondo, brings us to the last track of today's Dromedary Express. Thanks so much for tuning in. This was Dromedary Express every Sunday, 11 till noon. I'm sampling world music. My name is Yalcin. Thanks for being here. Thanks for joining. And more world music coming your way today, every Sunday, starting with Musica Libre coming up at noon. The background, I have Sierra Maestra with Juana Peña. We're digging into World Circuit archives, but it's all good. I'll see you next week. Bye, everybody.

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Hi, everyone. This is Ecclesia coming to you live from WCBN FM Ann Arbor. Today's show is Musica Libre, so we're playing music from all over Latin America. I have some great tunes coming up. We've heard some awesome music so far. The first song to start off the show was Chaki Chaki by El Chivo Sin Ley. And we just heard Virgen de la Caridad by Anthony Blea y su Charanga. I have a lot of Afro-Latin music coming up. I wanted to make the show more upbeat, music that you can dance to. So expect some more of that. Hope all of you are having a wonderful Sunday so far. Let's move on to the next song. I have for you De Mal by Africando coming up. Enjoy.

Hi, again, you're listening to WCBN FM Ann Arbor. This is Ecclesia. Yeah, those were, if I do say so myself, some awesome tunes. So again, after my brief intro, we listened to De Mal by Africondo off the release Balboa. This is the song I played was actually from an Afro-Latin kind of like playlist with a bunch of different artists. So highly suggest you give that a listen. Then we listen to Luz en la Inmensidad by Fruco y Sus Tesos, followed by La Naranja Madura by Los Alegres Parenteros. And we just listened to some Bad Bunny with Café con Ron off his project Debí Tirar Más Fotos. You know, an amazing album. And I felt like it blended pretty well with the music that we've been listening to so far. We're going to take it just a little bit slower with the next tune I have coming up for you, Manu Chao, with his song Mala Fama off his release La Radiolina. And after that, we'll follow it up by He Venido by the band Los Zafiros. It's slower, more jazzy. So yeah, I hope you enjoy. And without further ado, let's get started.

You just heard Plexo Lunar, the Brazo remix by Karen y Los Remedios off the release Silencio. And before that, we listened to some Brazilian music with Ifa Canto Pra Subir by Margaret Menezes. It's off a... it's the album's called Beleza Tropical, which has like a bunch of different contemporary Brazilian music. But I just saw in the back that it was released in 1980, and that song sounds like someone produced it yesterday. So that was awesome. And then right before that, we listened to some Cuban jazz with Long Long Summer from Francisco Aguabella. The last two songs I'll be leaving you with are Adams and Wabash by Juba Dance, which I had to look up where that intersection was, and that's in Chicago. And this is off their release Orange, and we'll follow that up by Alagados by Paralamas off the album Yele Brazil, which is a collection of Afro-Brazilian rhythms. So, yeah, I hope you've enjoyed the show. Thank you so much for listening. And again, this is WCBN FM Ann Arbor, Musica Libre. All right. Enjoy.

0: deck and drives and pushes that, going on the wind, away to the right. Well down below the hill, some 20 or 30 yards from the flag. Very poor shot.
1: 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You're listening to Anarchy in Japanske on WCBN FM Ann Arbor. It's me, it's Zeki, and we are going to play some new wave. I feel like I'm crawling out of the dungeon of the deep, dark, independent scene with all of its weirdness and trying to see how that weirdness may have influenced the mainstream. We're going to be looking at bands that were highly influenced by Happy End, by what we just played, Sadistic Mika Band, that was Wakachiko. And I'm even going to play a little bit of some RC Succession, my very first Japanese teacher was a big fan of, and I did not understand how cool RC Succession was at the time. I just thought, you know, at least what she was showing me, I was like, oh, this is that Visual K stuff, that's too popular. No, I sat down and listened to a couple of their albums, and they're very intertwined in the independent, like, underground scene, and it definitely heavily influenced them. So, let's get right on with that. This is Akirete Mono Mo Ienai by RC Succession.

That was Pandora's Box by Polka Dot Stingray, Kore de ii no da by Kinniku Shoujo Tai, and Akirete mono mo ianai by RC Succession. We're playing a little bit of a new wave show today, so I played two bands that are very close to RC Succession. Two of them are part of the Nagomu Records New Wave Boom, which we will hear a lot more from coming forward. But I wanted to just take a step back and pivot towards some of the more electronic side of New Wave. New Wave is so far branching and reaching, but honestly, I think it's best described, at least in Japan, as the stuff that was mainstream, but maybe just a little bit too weird for the mainstream. I think we're stuck in like late 70s, early 80s from here on out. So here is the classic, the first Yellow Magic Orchestra album with Behind the Mask.

That was Suru no Tomodachi by Chakra, a new wave band that combined this new wave electronic-y sound with Okinawan folk music. Before that were two huge names, Plastics and P Model with Diamond Head and Kameare Pop. Before that was Few with Signal, that is Few of Aunt Sally, favorite of the show. And we played Behind the Mask, the classic from Yellow Magic Orchestra. I'm gonna make two final pivots in the show. We're gonna play a little bit more of that Nagomu Pop. The Nagomu Pop was from Nagomu Records, which was founded by Kira, who will be who we're playing next. And it had a huge influence on the fashion, the scene. It was mostly punk to start out with, but then they incorporated more like just new age or new wave rock bands in general. And it was so influential that like one of the biggest Harajuku fashion magazines that would later come out, I guess a couple years after the label ended, would be named Kara after this man. He also worked on a lot of Ghibli films. Very influential man known as Kara in the music world. This is Kokoro no Tabi.

That was Makinomiya with Moota Hamingu, Hamins with Leader Man, and Orange Tree with Hentai Kyoku no Otoko. We're going to continue the idol theme, but we're going to play probably the, at least my favorite idol from the new wave boom, Jun Togawa, with her biggest hit, Tsuki Tsuki Daisuki, which means like love. Togawa always took idol imagery and kind of twisted it and put it on its face. She would literally be covered in blood in some of her music videos and on stage. The chorus of the song goes, like, love me, say it or I'll kill you. Please enjoy the bop that is Tsuki Tsuki Daisuki to end out Anarchy in Japanske. Stay tuned for Radio Zilla.

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The name of the show is Radio Zilla, music from Southeast Asia and beyond. And we'll be exploring the beyond today with more contemporary gamelan music performed by ensembles located in the United States. This is Gamelan Son of Lion, another currently based in New York City. This is from a Locust Music reissue from 2004, The Complete Gamelan in the New World, and the name of the track is Circular Thoughts. And if I didn't say it already, the name of the station is WCBN FM Ann Arbor, 88.3 FM on your dial, WCBN.org. I'm live in the studio if you want to give me a call, 734-763-3500. 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

Hey, just a reminder that you are tuned into WCBN FM Ann Arbor. I'm Tom C., and the name of the show is Radiozilla, music from Southeast Asia and beyond. Every Sunday from 2 to 3 p.m., it's been going on as long as I can remember. Been checking out some more contemporary music composed in North America for the Javanese gamelan. This is Gamelan Son of Lion with Keith Rays, a composition composed by Denise Reitmeier Wommelsdorf. Before that was a concert for piano with Javanese gamelan, composed by Lou Harrison, performed by Gamelan Pacifica with Jared Powell on piano. Gamelan Son of Lion also brought us Sleeping Braid, scenes from Cavafy, another Gamelan Pacifica performance of a Lou Harrison composition, and we started off at the top of the hour with Gamelan Son of Lion, Circular Thoughts. We're a couple minutes past due for some events information. Through 4 p.m. today, the Ann Arbor Record and CD Show will be happening at Weber's Inn, 3050 Jackson Avenue in Ann Arbor. The Concert of Colors is happening right now in Detroit at the DIA and nearby venues. You can check out their website, concertofcolors.com, for schedule information. Started back at noon, but it goes through 9:15 tonight, the Michigan Jazz Festival at Schoolcraft College in Livonia. See michiganjazzfestival.org for more info. The Brian Eng Trio from New York City will be playing tonight at the Blue Llama Jazz Club. It says 6 p.m. They usually have two shows, though. I would check out Blue Llama's website for more info. And rounding out this Sunday, July 19th, Las Guaracheras will be at The Arc, 7:30 p.m. They're a Latin music sextet formed in the city of Cali, Colombia. Lots more events. 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We'll be bringing you some more Gamelan Pacifica and Gamelan Son of Lion to round out the rest of the hour. Make sure you stay tuned. 3 p.m. It's Sounds of the Subcontinent with Pan.

0: The Graduate Employees Organization, or GEO, is the University of Michigan's graduate student union. 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

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54, 55, 56, 57, 58, 59, 60, 61, 62, 63, 64, 65, 66, 67, 68, 69, 70, 71, 72, 73, 74, 75, 76, 77, 78, 79, 80, 81, 82, 83, 84, 85, 86, 87, 88, 89, 90, 91, 92, 93, 94, 95, 96, 97, 98, 99, 100, 101, 102, 103, 104, 105, 106, 107, 108, 109, 110, 111, 112, 113, 114, 115, 116, 117, 118, 119, 120, 121, 122, 123, 124, 125, 126, 127,

It's just about time for Radiozilla to end here on WCBN FM Ann Arbor. This is Keekak Cock, also known as the Monkey Dance or the Monkey Song. For Music for the Gods, the Faunistic South Sea Expedition. It's a field recording from Java that was made, I believe, in the 1940s. Re-released by Ryko Disc some point more recently. Played that because the song before it, Gamelin Son of Lion, Gamelin 2, with a lot of shouting of numbers, reminded me of it. Before Gamelin Son of Lion, we had heard Jared Powell, Gamelin Pacific Chorus, Gamelin Pacifica, and Jessica Kinney with Soj at Moko Set, number 3, from their album of Lou Harrison compositions for the Javanese Gamelin. And we started off the second half of the show with Gamelin Son of Lion, Keith Rays. And we're going to end the show with Gamelin Son of Lion doing a Philip Korner composition entitled Gamelin Stein. Capital S, capital T, capital E, capital I, capital N, N. Thanks for hanging out and listening to this music with me today. Make sure you stay tuned to WCBN Pans up next with Sounds of the Subcontinent.

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It's just about 3 p.m., which means it's now time for Sounds of the Subcontinent, music of the Indian subcontinent, and music influenced by the culture of the region. And today we are going to continue our exploration of the performers in the book Carnatic Summer, Lives of 20 Great Exponents by Sriram V. And this week that includes T. Brinda and T. Mukta, and M.S. Subbalakshmi, and D.K. Patanmal. And so we're going to start out with T. Brinda and T. Mukta. These were two sisters who performed together for the first, I think, like two decades, basically, of their careers, and then in the mid-1960s split and began to perform separately. But they had a tremendously powerful sound when they sang together. So let's start out with them, and then, as in previous weeks, after the music, I'll read a little section from their biography from the book Carnatic Summer. Sounds of the Subcontinent. Stay tuned.

And we just heard T. Brenda and T. Mukta off of, first off the album T. Brenda, Padams and Javalis. And then before that, the album South Indian Vintage Voices. And the T stands for Tanjavur. Or Tanjavur. T-H-A-N-J-A-V-U-R. So Tanjavur Brenda and Tanjavur Mukta. And a little bit from Carnatic Summer here, Brenda Mukta. This is the chapter on them. And it says here, Brenda and Mukta sang as a duo for the majority of their performing careers. Though the

great-grandmother Kamakshi, who danced for Saraboji II. Is that right? Yeah, Saraboji II. Kamakshi learnt music from Subraya Shastri, the son of Sayama Shastri. In later years, with the decline of the Tanjore court, she shifted to Madras and set up a home at Natu Piliar Coil Street, Georgetown. Her adopted daughter, Sundaram, had 9 children, among whom was the famed Veena Damanal, Danamal, one of the eternal stars of Carnatic music. She had 4 talented daughters, the last of whom was Kamakshi. And this piece of literature goes on to talk about Brinda and Mukta. And these are, it's a really fascinating story how they performed together and then decided to go separately. And I think a lot of people still, as the book points out, like think of them as a unit, even though they had solo careers after the 1960s, the mid-1960s, people still view them as one unit and reference them musically. So again, that was reading from the book Carnatic Summer, Lives of 20 Great Exponents by Shriram V. And now we're going to listen to some M.S. Subbalakshmi. And we'll listen to 2 tracks. One starting out with is Sri Venkateswara Suprapadam, which is a chant, very popular one, and that's off of the album Sri Venkateswara Suprapadam Sanskrit. And then we'll listen to the track Saraguna Palimpa Kedara Gaula off of the album Live at Sri Venkateswara Temple, Pittsburgh, USA. Here is M.S. Subbalakshmi.

And we just heard two tracks by MS Subbulakshmi. We heard Saraguna, Palimpa, Kedara Gaula off of the Live at Sri Venkateswara Temple, Pittsburgh, USA release. And then before that, we heard Sri Venkateswara Suprapadam Part 1 off of the album Sri Venkateswara Suprapadam Sanskrit. And reading a little bit about MS Subbulakshmi off of the book Carnatic Summer. It says here, MS Subbulakshmi was and continues to be, and this is an older book, the only superstar of Carnatic music. Aided by her husband, Sadavizam, she achieved a star status that has never again been attained by anyone in the Carnatic field. Her divine voice has moved millions, while her singing style that embodies the essence of bhakti has enraptured everyone who has heard her. In her heyday, she was feted across the world and still continues to receive numerous awards in recognition for her work. All this greatness, however, sits lightly on MS. Hers is a voice that still continues to be heard regularly in the homes of music enthusiasts across the world, on public platforms and broadcast channels, through her renditions of prayers, bhajans, chants, film songs, and classical kritis. And this book then goes on to talk about her life and her family and whatnot. And I think it's important to highlight this last sentence that I read. Hers is a voice that still continues to be heard regularly in the homes of music enthusiasts across the world, on public platforms and broadcast channels, through her renditions of prayers, bhajans, chants, film songs, and classical kritis. And so these are different styles of Indian classical music, right? So bhajans are spiritual pieces that are, bhakti, basically, like devotional, and then film songs, right? Folks are familiar with the idea of film songs, right? And different prayers and whatnot, and various types of ancient chants that come out of the, you know, Vedic tradition, as it were. So really interesting stuff. And it's very true that she manifested her talent in so many different styles of music that you can pick and choose out of all of these. I did two more traditional ones just because I wanted to play something that we don't hear as often, right? This very traditional vocal style. But there's all sorts of stuff that you can find on her on her releases, and some interesting live recordings as well that are just sort of floating around that weren't official releases. So again, reading a little bit about MS Subbulakshmi off of the book, out of the book Carnatic Summer, Lives of 20 Great Exponents. And the next chapter in the book deals with D.K. Patamal, P-A-T-T-A-M-M-A-L. And so we're going to listen to some music, and then I'll read a little bit from the book. 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

And we just heard two tracks from DK Patamal, P-A-T-T-A-M-M-A-L. And we heard Anai Janaki Pen Vrugai, and that's off of the album Sampradaya Marriage Songs. And then before that, we heard Raksha Batare, and that's off of, based on Raga Bharavi. And that's off of the album Great Masters, Patamal DK Volume 2.

So let's read a little bit about D.K. Padamal. And again, this is from the book Carnatic Summer from Sri Ram V. And just a little snippet here. It says, till the early years of the 20th century, pursuing a career in Carnatic music was taboo as far as women of upper castes of South India were concerned. Ragam Tanam Pallavis, Kalpana Svaras, and vocal rendition of Tanam were considered beyond the reach of women artistes. It was left to D.K. Padamal to change all that. Despite being a Brahmin, and that too from an extremely orthodox family, she took to music as her career. She sang the most springly tanams and complicated Pallavis with panache. Blessed with a weighty voice, she sang the works of Muduswami Dikshitar and Papanasam Sivan with an emotional fervor that made all the difference. She even sang playback for films. Her music reflected her simple and uncomplicated nature, appealing to one and all. And just a little snippet there from the book Carnatic Summer, Lives of 20 Great Exponents. And next week we will cover two or three more performers from the book. We are getting close to finishing all of the chapters and all of the musicians contained therein. And then we'll explore some other particular area as we head into fall. Now I want to explore a release that just came out in the past couple days. And it's a release of Bismillah Khan, Ustad Bismillah Khan, the Shanai player. And it's interesting because it's another one of these oddly labeled releases, mislabeled releases. The album is called Shadi Ki Shanai, and it's from Friday Fun Records, FFR. And so it's labeled Shadi Ki Shanai Volume 2. Singer, Bismillah Khan. Lyrics, traditional. Music, Prabhakar Pandit. Now, it's frustrating to me to see these types of releases that are mislabeled. We've talked about them before on the show. There's been releases that were labeled as Shiv Kumar, and I'm trying to remember the name of the other label. Oh, was it India Today, I think? I can't remember the label that released two last summer, but it was labeled as Shiv Kumar Sharma, but actually had completely different instrumentation. And then there was one that was Pandit Hariprasad Chaurasia that had completely different instrumentation. And this one, they got it sort of right, but Bismillah Khan is not singing. He's playing the Shanai. And it's unclear on this particular track, which is a Jugalbandi, who the violin player is. Now, very often, Ustad Bismillah Khan played with Viji Jog, Vishnu Govind Jog. This may be the case. It's unclear from the cover art that accompanies the digital purchase of the album. So I'm going to have to dig into this more. But I do want to play it because it is a new release and it is a very nice Jugalbandi. And Bismillah Khan, you know, what can you say?

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1: Hold on, I can hear an echo.
0: All right, hopefully you can hear me all right. This is Juju chiming in. You've been listening to a mix of records, including Letta Mbulu's Sweet Juju. That's her 1999 record In the Music, The Village Never Ends. We also listened to Ambience, their song After June off their 2018 release, A Boon. Followed that up with another Letta Mbulu song called Normalizo, also off In the Music, The Village Never Ends. We listened to some of Quincy Jones's Something Special off 1981's The Dude, as well as Woody Herman live at the Basin Street West. This is Body and Soul we're listening to right now. Thanks so much for tuning in today. It was nice to have a week off. I was able to go to Blissfest up north with a really wonderful group of people. And I saw so many different acts from all across the world, which was amazing. I saw Theo Katzman, who's a local, from Ann Arbor. Also saw Okan, which is an Afro-Cuban group from Canada. The James Hamilton Trio was another highlight that included a cello. It was amazing to see all of these different sort of performance locations. So the same artist would perform on the main stage, and then they'd also perform in these kind of small alcoves with probably like 30 to 40 people. So it was really amazing. I also saw Joe Hertler and the Rainbow Seekers. Saw them perform three times in different locations. So it was cool to see the different performance design, or I guess set list that they create, depending on the ambience that you want to create. All right, we'll get back into the music. We're going to kind of slow things down around 5:30, if not already. But thanks so much for tuning in. And this is WCBN FM Ann Arbor.

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chiming in here. 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I have the Tao Te Ching reading of the day, The Book of the Way, Day by Day. This is passage number 50. The master gives himself up to whatever the moment brings. He knows that he is going to die, and he has nothing left to hold on to. No illusions in his mind, no resistances in his body. He doesn't think about his actions, they flow from the core of his being. He holds nothing back from life, therefore he is ready for death, as a man is ready for sleep after a good day's work. Right, that was the Tao Te Ching reading from the Stephen Mitchell translation. Thanks so much for tuning in. We'll play catch up here. I played Balake Sissoko and Vincent Segal's Mama FC, as well as Mahmoud Ahmed's Almaz Men Ida Nu. Sorry for any mispronunciations there. I also am playing right now the Buena Vista Social Club. This is their self-titled song, Buena Vista Social Club. All right, thanks so much for tuning in. We'll get back into the music. Hope everyone is having a wonderful Sunday evening.

All right, it's almost time to say goodbye to the Lucky Spin with Juju. We just heard the Jubert sisters, their Schoolgirl Blues, You Sure Look Good to Me. We also listened to the Young Disciples' Girls, Girls, Girls, from a compilation album called Eccentric Soul, The Young Disciples. I played a little bit more jazz in the second half, including Benny Goodman's Mission to Moscow, as well as Woody Herman again with Better Get It in Your Soul, live at the Basin Street West. Right now we're listening to a little bit of Montreal jazz. Here we go. This is the trio Bill Kuhn. T'es trop belle. You are very beautiful en français. Number 5 off of Jazz Montreal, 1990 release. All right, thanks so much for tuning into this episode. I also wanted to make a correction. I said earlier it was the James Hamilton Trio that I saw at Blissfest, and I just wanted to correct myself. It's actually the Jordan Hamilton Trio, and it included, I think Jordan Hamilton is the celloist. So beautiful stuff. If you haven't heard of Blissfest before, not sponsored at all, but I was very pleased with my experience that last weekend. Also my first experience camping, really. So a great time. And thanks so much for tuning in to WCBN FM Ann Arbor. We'll get back into the music.

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There's lots going on, including St. Vincent and the Detroit Opera Orchestra, taking place Friday, July 24th at 8 p.m. at the Detroit Opera House. There's also the 36th annual ADA celebration, that's the Americans with Disabilities Act. The Disability Network Washtenaw office will be celebrating at 3941 Research Park, Ann Arbor. The Celebration of Americans with Disabilities Act will feature speakers, adaptive sports, and crafting activities. There will also be an art exhibition. 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Thanks so much for tuning in.

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I'm DJ Tone, and today it's Horizons. Classical music, microtonal music today. Lamont Young in 1964 started an unfinished solo improvisation he calls the well-tuned piano. But first, microtonally, Ivan Vishnogradsky brings us Conversation of Three from 1973 for three pianos tuned a sixth of a tone apart.

Good evening, everyone. This is St. Reed, and you're listening to WCBN FM Ann Arbor. So for today's step, I'm actually going to take a step away from my usual electronic and kind of in the midst of some of the heat that we've been experiencing recently, I put together a little summer playlist that kind of reminds me of my past summers, but also some events from this summer. I actually just went out west earlier this summer and went to Yosemite. So kind of to keep on that theme, I have some music from the west for you guys tonight. I hope you guys all enjoy. And to start us off, I have Townes Van Zandt with Pancho and Lefty.

Michigan. And he gave me a great big party with champagne. Then he said, son, you're a wise, young, ambitious man. Why don't you sell your father-in-law your Klondike claims?

That was just Johnny Cash with Saginaw, Michigan. Before that, we had Patsy Cline with I Fall to Pieces, Tia Blake with Betty and Dupree, Glenn Campbell with Gentle on My Mind, and Blaze Foley with The Moonlight Song. Next up, I have Anna Ash with Earthquake. I actually discovered Anna Ash at the Sonic Lunch series. If you aren't from Ann Arbor, they are these weekly lunch series that are held in downtown Ann Arbor. They're free concerts, open to all. And it was my freshman year of college, actually, I stumbled onto Anna Ash within like my first week of being on campus. So she's definitely an artist I hold dear to my heart. And she is also a newer artist, unlike some of the past musicians I have been playing during this set. So I hope you like her. And if you are also living in the Ann Arbor area and want some free concerts, check out that Sonic Lunch concert series. Thank you, guys.

0: Professor Loren Johnson returned all the graded essays but one. He believed that one student was capable of more.
1: I don't believe taking the middle of the road is your philosophy. This time, write something you really believe.
0: The student wrote a new one about excellence. Instead of just grading an essay, Mr. Johnson changed a life. I am that student. I became a writer, and I wrote this to thank him.
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You just heard Cruel World by Willie Nelson. That song's actually one of the few songs off the soundtrack from Red Dead Redemption 2, a video game. So you can find really good music everywhere. And of course, it's Willie Nelson, so you can never go wrong with that. Before that, we had Patsy Cline with Walkin' After Midnight, Marty Robbins with Felina from El Paso, Labi Sirif with Cannock Chase. And next, we have Tish Hinojosa with West Side of Town.

That was just Marty Robbins with Big Iron. And before that, we had Tia Blake with Plastic Jesus. Then for this next one, we actually have a local music artist, call in and give me their name. It is Jerry Mack and the Terraplanes. And after a quick look through the music, I found a song, and the song is All of the Above. I am really happy that I was able to find this. I love playing local music on the channel and being able to share some of the wonderful music that Ann Arbor helps produce. So here you guys all go.

Thank you, Jerry, once again for sending in that recommendation. So this has come to the end of my show. Thank you guys so much for listening. I am Saint Reed, and this is The Temple on WCBN FM in Ann Arbor. The last song I have for you guys tonight is Fairport Convention with Who Knows Where the Time Goes. Thank you again for tuning in.